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0: And now the Storm Tracker 6 forecast on Cruisin 92.9.
11: Mostly clear skies continue throughout the overnight hours tonight, with temperatures dropping into the lower 50s. Our high temperatures do rise up once again tomorrow, getting into the lower 80s, with mostly clear skies continuing, and that remains a constant as we go into the weekend. For Storm Tracker 6, I'm meteorologist Daniel Nemus.
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3: And now, the Storm Tracker 6 forecast on Cruisin' 92.9.
2: Mostly clear skies continue throughout the overnight hours tonight, with temperatures dropping into the lower 50s. Our high temperatures do rise up once again tomorrow, getting into the lower 80s, with mostly clear skies continuing, and that remains a constant as we go into the weekend. For Storm Tracker 6, I'm meteorologist Daniel Nemus.
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3: Mostly clear skies continue throughout the overnight hours tonight, with temperatures dropping into the lower 50s. Our high temperatures do rise up once again tomorrow, getting into the lower 80s, with mostly clear skies continuing, and that remains a constant as we go into the weekend. For Storm Tracker 6, I'm meteorologist Daniel Nemus.
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3: And now, the Storm Tracker 6 forecast on Cruisin' 92.9.
1: Mostly clear skies continue throughout the overnight hours tonight, with temperatures dropping into the lower 50s. Our high temperatures do rise up once again tomorrow, getting into the lower 80s, with mostly clear skies continuing, and that remains a constant as we go into the weekend. For Storm Tracker 6, I'm meteorologist Daniel Nemus.
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4: I'm meteorologist David Young. Your forecast for tonight, look for mostly clear skies with low temperatures in the mid-50s. For our Friday, mostly sunny and warm. High temperatures near 83 degrees. We continue with mostly clear skies for Friday night with lows in the upper 50s. Then as we head into Saturday, mostly sunny and warmer with highs in the mid-80s.
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3: Now, the Storm Tracker 6 forecast on Cruisin' 92.9.
11: I'm meteorologist David Young. Your forecast for tonight, look for mostly clear skies with low temperatures in the mid-50s. For our Friday, mostly sunny and warm. High temperatures near 83 degrees. We continue with mostly clear skies for Friday night with lows in the upper 50s. Then as we head into Saturday, mostly sunny and warmer with highs in the mid-80s.
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4: I'm meteorologist David Young. Your forecast for tonight: look for mostly clear skies with low temperatures in the mid-50s. For our Friday, mostly sunny and warm, high temperatures near 83 degrees. We continue with mostly clear skies for Friday night with lows in the upper 50s. Then as we head into Saturday, mostly sunny and warmer with highs in the mid-80s.
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6: I'm meteorologist David Young. Your forecast for tonight, look for mostly clear skies with low temperatures in the mid-50s. For our Friday, mostly sunny and warm. High temperatures near 83 degrees. We continue with mostly clear skies for Friday night with lows in the upper 50s. Then as we head into Saturday, mostly sunny and warmer with highs in the mid-80s.
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0: for another cruising music lesson brought to you by Tyler Heating and Cooling. 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
9: I'm meteorologist David Young. Your forecast for tonight, look for mostly clear skies with low temperatures in the mid-50s. For our Friday, mostly sunny and warm, high temperatures near 83 degrees. We continue with mostly clear skies for Friday night with lows in the upper 50s. Then as we head into Saturday, mostly sunny and warmer with highs in the mid-80s.
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7: Another beautiful day is in the forecast for mid-Michigan. Our temperatures getting slightly warmer than yesterday with those highs getting into the low 80s. Partly cloudy skies and low humidity. Those temperatures will drop down into the upper 50s for tonight. 90s are back by Sunday. From Storm Tracker 6, I'm your meteorologist, Cole Engel.
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And away we go on Feel Good Friday. Good morning, Danny Stewart at Cruisin' 92.9. We played Lancey's Greatest Hits. The date is July 24th. Weather-wise, beautiful weather today. Mostly sunny, highs low 80s. Let's kick off the show with Eddie Money on Cruisin' 92.9.

0: Lindsay's greatest hits, the love song, The Cure on the morning show with Danny Stewart on Cruisin' 92.9. Weather today, mostly sunny, highs low 80s on Saturday. Looking good, my friends. Mostly sunny, highs in the mid 80s. I know it's early in the morning, but I want to get you started right now to get you signed up to win today's Pizza House Pizza Party in East Lansing. 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

0: Lindsay's greatest hits, where have all the cowboys gone? Paula Cole on the morning show. Danny Stewart on Feel Good Friday. You are looking good, and this is Cruisin' 92.9 Hit. Huge celebration taking place today and tomorrow. We're talking about Celebrate Meridian Festival in Okemos, July 24th and 25th at the Marketplace on the Green Pavilion. And right there, a beautiful Central Park. 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Tonight, you got Teen Night, 6 till 10 o'clock on the Marketplace on the Green. 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They're going to have a huge beer garden all set to go, food trucks, vendors, children's activities, and so much more. 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Right there in Marketplace on the Green, a drone show finale that's going to knock your socks off. 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
3: Good morning, I'm Megan Vaselli with Six News. The Trump administration imposes new tariffs of up to 12.5% on 60 U.S. trading partners from Canada and Mexico to China and Vietnam, accusing them of failing to crack down on forced labor. It went into effect at midnight after a separate set of 10% levies on most imports expired. This marks the president's latest attempt to resurrect a global system of tariffs after a Supreme Court ruling earlier this year struck down most of his country-by-country rates. Governor Whitmer signs a law that makes it a felony to trespass in secured non-public areas of the Mackinac Bridge. These include the towers, cables, and substructure below the surface. Now, if you're caught trespassing in those areas, you could face up to 4 years in prison. For the latest news, weather, and sports, be sure to tune into Six News, and we're always online at WLNS.com.
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15: Hey, Mid-Michigan, this is Ian Kress from the WLNS Sports Department. While we wait this offseason to see who will take over as the Detroit Red Wings general manager and if or when Captain Dylan Larkin gets traded, yesterday, Patrick Kane signed a 2-year, $16 million deal with the Chicago Blackhawks, the team he spent the first 16 years of his NHL career with. Kane was with the Red Wings the last three seasons and is getting ready for his 20th season in the NHL. The Rocket Classic will begin next week at Detroit Golf Club, and Jordan Spieth has committed to the field. It'll be the first time he has played at the tournament in Detroit. He joins names like Brooks Koepka, Wyndham Clark, and Xander Schauffele to be playing in the Rocket Classic next week. Have a good Friday.
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16: Another beautiful day for mid-Michigan. Our temperatures getting slightly warmer than yesterday with those highs getting into the low 80s. Partly cloudy skies and low humidity. Those temperatures will drop down into the upper 50s for tonight. 90s are back by Sunday. From Storm Tracker 6, I'm meteorologist Cole Engel.
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Lindsey's greatest hits, what a classic hit song. Romantics talking in your sleep, going out to Jackson and Potterville. Cruising 92.9's Nonstop Music Morning, brought to you by Joe's Body Shop in Perry. 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

0: Lansing's greatest hits, Phil Collins and Genesis, Invisible Touch. Danny Stewart of the morning here on Friday at Cruisin' 92.9. Weather-wise, you're going to love it today. Mostly sunny, very nice, highs in the low 80s. Are you one to want to make a phone call when you're on an airplane? Because in all honesty, most flights don't allow it. But Congress is trying to pass a bipartisan bill that would ban all phone calls on airplanes. Most U.S. carriers don't allow in-flight calls already, but there is pressure to change that now that Wi-Fi on planes is expanding.
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Lansing's greatest hits. Anytime you need a friend, you can just lean on me any day of the week, Monday through Friday, 6 to 10. Thank you so much. On the way, Grand Funk Hall and Oates and The Fix. And Canadian wildfire smoke cost Michigan more than $4 billion. That's coming up next on Cruisin'.

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We play Lancey's greatest hits on Cruiser 92.9. I can't believe this. Days of wildfire smoke from Canada blanketed Michigan skies and triggered back-to-back air quality alerts. You know what I'm talking about. And now local economists say they now know how much it cost the state. It cost Michigan $4 billion due to that Canadian wildfire smoke. Wow. That's some serious coin. It's Journey Cyberways on Cruiser 92.9.

0: Hampton's Greatest Hits, Gautier on the morning show. Somebody that I used to know. How you doing today? It's Danny Stewart on Feel Good Friday at Cruisin' 92.9. Here's the story of the day. Just love this one as well. A 16-year-old in Illinois named Randy saw a car in a ditch on his way to work earlier this month. And even though other cars were just driving by, he stopped, turned around, and went back to check it out. Turns out the female driver inside was unconscious. So he called 911. The emergency crews came out, and she's going to survive. But I'll tell you this. Doctors later said that if Randy had arrived just 20 minutes later, the woman wouldn't have made it. Randy said his advice is, quote, go with your gut. I agree with that. That is your story of the day.
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3: Good morning. I'm Megan Vaselli with Six News, your local election headquarters. The Board of State Canvassers will meet today to decide if the Michiganders for Money Out of Politics campaign gathered enough signatures to qualify for the November ballot. The campaign aims to ban political committees linked to utilities and public contractors. A preliminary analysis shows the group did get enough signatures to qualify, but the group Protect My Free Speech argues it did not. As a reminder, early in-person voting for the August primary starts tomorrow. State law now requires every voter to have at least one early voting site available. However, it might be different than your assigned Election Day polling location. As with absentee and Election Day in-person voting, ballots from early voting are counted after polls close at 8 p.m. on Election Day. For the latest news, weather, and sports, be sure to tune into 6 News, and we're always online at WLNS.com.
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16: Hey, Mid-Michigan, this is Ian Crespin, the WLNS Sports Department. The Detroit Tigers won again last night. They took down the Kansas City Royals 4-3 at Comerica Park, the first game of a seven-game homestand for the Tigers. The Royals jumped out to a 2-0 lead, and the Tigers would take the lead in the seventh inning on a three-run home run by James Outman. The game was tied up again in the eighth inning, and Dylan Dingler would hit a RBI double to give the Tigers the lead for good. The series will continue tonight at Comerica Park. The Tigers will have Tarek Skubal on the mound. First pitch is set for 6:40 on Detroit Sportsnet. Have a good Friday.
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17: Another beautiful day for mid-Michigan. Our temperatures getting slightly warmer than yesterday, with those highs getting into the low 80s. Partly cloudy skies and low humidity. Those temperatures will drop down into the upper 50s for tonight. 90s are back by Sunday. From Storm Tracker 6, I'm meteorologist Cole Engel.
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Time Thriller. That is Michael Jackson's Billie Jean on the morning show. It's Cruising 92.9 on Feel Good Friday. Before 10 today, we're giving away another Pizza House Pizza Party. You ready to win it? Text the word pizza, your name, and your favorite cruising song right now to 517-694-4929. I've been

0: Stewart in the morning on the edge of my seat playing Lansing's greatest hit, Stevie Nicks and Edge of 17. Good morning. It's Feel Good Friday on Cruisin' 92.9. All right, East Lansing, get ready for this. East Lansing officials say they have found a unique way to crack down on illegal parking across the city. It plans to move forward with a solar-powered camera system that's designed to catch drivers parking in no parking zones across the city. So the city is using a company called Municipal Parking Services for the program, deploying the company's safety sticks. The solar power cameras, they're going to be placed in no parking zones. The system will target problem areas that see repeated violations. And by the way, the safety sticks can read license plates of vehicles, but only when a violation is detected.
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Lansing's greatest hits. By the way, Toto and Christopher Cross, two concerts in August, one at Agriculture Amphitheater, and the next one at Pine Knob. 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Speaking of concerts, check it out tomorrow night. It's come live in concert on Cruisin' from 7 till 9. Classic live performances from your favorite Cruisin' artists like Rick Springfield, Tom Petty, ELO, Bob Seger, and so many more every Saturday night, 7 to 9, here on Cruisin' 929.

Lindsay's greatest hits. You feeling all right? I certainly hope so. The weekend's just about here. Kenny Lugg is on the morning show. It's Cruising 92.9. Coming up next, don't miss Angus McIntosh. He's in charge of the huge Lake Lansing Summer Concert Series every Friday night. He'll tell us about the big show tonight between 6 and 9 next on Cruising.

0: Good morning. Welcome to the morning show here on Cruisin' 92.9, the station that plays Lansing's greatest hits. My good friend Angus McIntosh, part of the Lake Lansing Bandshell Summer Concert Series. How are you doing this morning?
1: Fantastic, Danny. How are you doing?
0: Doing great. It's Feel Good Friday. There's a reason to feel good because you have a great show tonight, 6 to 9, right there at the Lake Lansing Bandshell in Hazlet. Tell us about it.
1: We're featuring the Sea Cruisers, a 50s and 60s, 70 group that have been playing around the area for years. They draw a huge crowd. We have an opening band called Martini and Rossi. They'll start at 6:15. A duo that plays some great tunes, cover tunes here and there. We're also having the Tamale Rose food truck. We've got the Hazlet Food Bank donation going on tomorrow night. We've got built-in babysitters for the families. We've got a bounce house, an inflatable slide, a playground in the park, and a trike track. Come on out. It's free. It starts at 6. It's right there by Lake Lansing, in Lake Lansing Park South in Hazlet. And we look forward to anybody who wants to come out and enjoy themselves.
0: Sounds like a lot of fun. So Sea Cruisers, kind of like a sock hop. So how are people supposed to dress?
1: Bobby socks and shoes and dance away. You know, put the skirt on and have some fun. I mean, these guys are really good. They've been playing in this area for a long time, and they do draw a big crowd. So we expect a lot of people.
0: Angus, thank you so much.
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5: Good morning, I'm Megan Baselli with 6 News. Governor Whitmer signs a law that makes it a felony to trespass in secured non-public areas of the Mackinac Bridge. These include the towers, cables, and substructure below the surface. Now, if you're caught trespassing in those areas, you could face up to 4 years in prison. The Trump administration imposes new tariffs of up to 12.5% on 60 U.S. trading partners from Canada and Mexico to China and Vietnam, accusing them of failing to crack down on forced labor. It went into effect at midnight after a separate set of 10% levies on most imports expired. This marks the president's latest attempt to resurrect a global system of tariffs after a Supreme Court ruling earlier this year struck down most of his country-by-country rates. For the latest news, weather, and sports, be sure to tune into 6 News, and we're always online at WLNS.com.
0: 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Cruisin' 92.9 at Pizza House in East Lansing giving away another pizza party this coming Friday. Hi, I'm Danny Stewart. 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And good luck from Cruisin' 92.9.
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0: Sox, the team he spent the first 16 years of his NHL career with. Kane was with the Red Wings the last three seasons and is getting ready for his 20th season in the NHL. The Rocket Classic will begin next week at Detroit Golf Club, and Jordan Spieth has committed to the field. It'll be the first time he has played at the tournament in Detroit. He joins names like Brooks Koepka, Wyndham Clark, and Xander Schauffele to be playing in the Rocket Classic next week. Have a good Friday.
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2: Another beautiful day for mid-Michigan. Our temperatures getting slightly warmer than yesterday, with those highs getting into the low 80s. Partly cloudy skies and low humidity. Those temperatures will drop down into the upper 50s for tonight. 90s are back by Sunday. From Storm Tracker 6, I'm meteorologist Cole Engel.
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0: Lansing's greatest hits without a Han. Take on me. It's the Danny Stewart Morning Show on Cruiser 92.9. Be a part of the fun today. And Saturday is the Celebrate Meridian Festival taking place in beautiful Okemos. Lots of great things going on, including a huge beer garden and a huge drone show finale Saturday night, 10:15 at the Marketplace on the Green. So, just for your own information, Central Park Drive will be closed between Okemos Road and Marsh Road Saturday, July 25th, 11 o'clock in the morning till about 11 p.m. That's according to a press release. But anyway, trails in Central Park South, and Nancy Moore Park will also be closed for staging the drone show. 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

Lindsay's greatest hits, cruising 92.9. Danny Store slaving over a hot microphone, working hard for the money. All right, I'm working for free, but I do enjoy the air conditioning. Hey, check this out. Tom Cruise is going to star in a Days of Thunder sequel. I can't wait for that. Donna Summer on Cruising 92.9.

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Lansing's Greatest Hits. What a beautiful song, Brian Adams, straight from the heart. Cruising 92.9. Great show. Sunday morning, 10 till noon. I love the show. You're going to love it too. It's Yacht Rock with our host, Captain Adam, featuring great music from the late 70s and the early

0: Wednesday's greatest hits. Let's seal it with a kiss from a rose. Cruising 92.9 with Danny Stewart. Happy Friday, everybody. Time to make somebody a winner of a Pizza House Pizza Party in East Lansing. That person is Jill Malish out of Grand Ledge. Jill, it's your turn, my friend. Congratulations. I'm so happy for you. 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By the way, Jill works at the MSU Surplus Store and Recycling Center. 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
3: Good morning, I'm Megan Vaselli with Six News. The Trump administration imposes new tariffs of up to 12.5% on 60 U.S. trading partners from Canada and Mexico to China and Vietnam, accusing them of failing to crack down on forced labor. It went into effect at midnight after a separate set of 10% levies on most imports expired. This marks the president's latest attempt to resurrect a global system of tariffs after a Supreme Court ruling earlier this year struck down most of his country-by-country rates. Governor Whitmer signs a law that makes it a felony to trespass in secured non-public areas of the Mackinac Bridge. These include the towers, cables, and substructure below the surface. Now, if you're caught trespassing in those areas, you could face up to 4 years in prison. For the latest news, weather, and sports, be sure to tune into 6 News, and we're always online at WLNS.com.
0: 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Hi, I'm Danny Stewart. 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And good luck from Cruisin' 92.9.
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15: Hey, Mid-Michigan, this is Ian Kress from the WLNS Sports Department. The Detroit Tigers won again last night. They took down the Kansas City Royals 4-3 at Comerica Park, the first game of a seven-game homestand for the Tigers. The Royals jumped out to a 2-0 lead, and the Tigers would take the lead in the seventh inning on a 3-run home run by James Outman. The game was tied up again in the eighth inning, and Dylan Dingler would hit a RBI double to give the Tigers the lead for good. The series will continue tonight at Comerica Park. The Tigers will have Tarek Skubal on the mound. First pitch is set for 6:40 on Detroit Sportsnet. Have a good Friday.
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16: Another beautiful day for mid-Michigan. Our temperatures getting slightly warmer than yesterday, with those highs getting into the low 80s. Partly cloudy skies and low humidity. Those temperatures will drop down into the upper 50s for tonight. 90s are back by Sunday. From Storm Tracker 6, I'm meteorologist Cole Engel.
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10: Another beautiful day for mid-Michigan. Our temperatures getting slightly warmer than yesterday with those highs getting into the low 80s. Partly cloudy skies and low humidity. Those temperatures will drop down into the upper 50s for tonight. 90s are back by Sunday. From Storm Tracker 6, I'm meteorologist Cole Engel.
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2: Another beautiful day for mid-Michigan. Our temperatures getting slightly warmer than yesterday with those highs getting into the low 80s. Partly cloudy skies and low humidity. Those temperatures will drop down into the upper 50s for tonight. 90s are back by Sunday. From Storm Tracker 6, I'm meteorologist Cole Engel.
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15: Another beautiful day for mid-Michigan. Our temperatures getting slightly warmer than yesterday with those highs getting into the low 80s. Partly cloudy skies and low humidity. Those temperatures will drop down into the upper 50s for tonight. 90s are back by Sunday. From Storm Tracker 6, I'm meteorologist Cole Engel.
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15: Another beautiful day for mid-Michigan. Our temperatures getting slightly warmer than yesterday, with those highs getting into the low 80s. Partly cloudy skies and low humidity. Those temperatures will drop down into the upper 50s for tonight. 90s are back by Sunday. From Storm Tracker 6, I'm meteorologist Cole Engel.
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17: Another beautiful day for mid-Michigan. Our temperatures getting slightly warmer than yesterday with those highs getting into the low 80s. Partly cloudy skies and low humidity. Those temperatures will drop down into the upper 50s for tonight. 90s are back by Sunday. From Storm Tracker 6, I'm meteorologist Cole Engel.
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Curzon, not time. With John Mellencamp, Lonely All Night. Hope the workday is going good. We're playing Lansing's Greatest Hits. Thanks for sharing it with us right here. This is The Fray.

0: Randy Stein, traffic jam on the way at 4 o'clock. Good afternoon. If you are out doing some back-to-school shopping this weekend, if you have youngsters at home, don't forget savings at Uplift Thrift on West Saginaw, just east of Waverly. In Lansing, they have their back-to-school sales underway, and you can shop for good at Uplift Thrift because proceeds from the sales go to support Lansing's city rescue mission. On the way, we have a quick timeout. 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

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Storm Tracker 6 forecast from our friends at Media Partner 6 News WLNS. Mostly sunny the rest of the afternoon. We've had some clouds on and off. We'll see a high around 80. Low tonight 56. Tomorrow, sunny at 83. We'll be even warmer on Sunday.

Jason. 92.9 will have What's Up this afternoon, just after 5 o'clock, taking a look at some of the events and happenings across mid-Michigan this weekend. We'll run down the list for you. We're playing Lansing's Greatest Hits. 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

0: We're playing Lansing's greatest hits. Love Me, Hall & Oates. That's Man Eater and Randy Stein. Good afternoon. Playing Lansing's greatest hits. We are cruising 92.9. So lots of money up for grabs in the lottery, Michigan State Lottery jackpots this weekend. A combined $1.3 billion because $743 million is up for grabs tonight in Mega Millions. And then tomorrow night, $600 million in Powerball. I hope you can cash in a winning ticket on the way. Quick timeout, back with some Supertramp music.
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13: We do see our temperatures falling into the mid to high 50s for our lows during the overnight hours. High pressure continues to dominate the region for another day with clear skies throughout the day tomorrow. And our high temperatures do rise once again, getting into the mid to high 80s across the region. For Storm Tracker 6, I'm meteorologist Daniel Namus.
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Townsend, 92.9. If you are hitting the road somewhere across Michigan this weekend with a road trip, don't forget we have the best gas prices across mid-Michigan right now. We can share you that list and a message out to your smartphone. It's hard to find a good price on gas right now. There's not too much out there under $4 a gallon, but there are a few stations selling it for less than that. We can tell you who. Text in gasoline. Send it to 517-6944-929. This is Supertramp.

Cruising 99, just after 4 o'clock. That means it's time for the Friday traffic jam. If you're hitting the drive-thru for dinner on the way home tonight, who has the top-rated drive-thru in the U.S.? We'll talk about that coming up in just a few minutes here on National Drive-Thru Day. Here's Matchbox 20, Real World on Cruising.

0: Playing Lansing's greatest hits, Traffic Jam. Cruising 92.9 with Loverboy and working for the weekend. Yes, we are. And we have finally made it. Well, some of us have made it. The rest of you heading off the weekend at 5 o'clock. 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So today is National Drive-Through Day. For the fifth year in a row, the fastest line, according to the American Restaurant Association, is Taco Bell. Taco Bell has the fastest line. So that's even before the recent, you know, issue with the lettuce. But Chick-fil-A is still ranked number one overall. Chick-fil-A is for friendliness and overall satisfaction. We do love our Chick-fil-A, don't we?
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Reach out and touch me. Cruising 92.9, keeping the feel good Friday that Danny started rolling this morning. Music on the way from Starship plus Eddie Grant. Here comes Third Eye Blind, Semi Charmed Light.

0: 9, your station for Danny Stewart in the morning. Starship, nothing's going to stop us now. And hi there. Good Friday afternoon. Thanks for listening to the traffic jam. So Laingsburg Summerfest gets underway tonight in the big city of Laingsburg. We'll have more details on that and other events coming up across mid-Michigan. We'll take a look at what's up this weekend just after 5 o'clock. A quick timeout. Storm Tracker 6 forecast is coming up along with music from Eddie Grant.
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13: We do see our temperatures falling into the mid to high 50s for our lows during the overnight hours. High pressure continues to dominate the region for another day with clear skies throughout the day tomorrow. And our high temperatures do rise once again, getting into the mid to high 80s across the region. For Storm Tracker 6, I'm meteorologist Daniel Namus.
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If you haven't done so yet, head home and kick off a Mid-Michigan weekend. 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This is Billy Joel. It's moving out on Cruising 92.9.

Cruising 99. Apparently, Michigan State University is edging closer to naming a new athletic director. There were several media reports today, but nothing official announced from the school. That it's going to be Dan Bartholomew, the current athletic director at Western Michigan University, coming into Eastland to take over for Jay Batt in the AD spot at the Big Ten school. If we hear anything new yet this afternoon.

0: It's the Traffic Jam. That's Hart and Magic Man cruising 92.9. All right, let's see what's up for the weekend across mid-Michigan.
1: What's up with that? What's up with that?
0: Sure looks like the weather's going to cooperate with any outdoor activities this weekend across the mid-Michigan area. See Cruisers tonight on stage at Lake Lansing Bandshell. Music begins at 6:15 with opening acts, free parking, and free admission at Lake Lansing Bandshell. Ionia Free Fair continues through tomorrow in the big city of Ionia. 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Celebrate Meridian in Okemos tonight and tomorrow. It's a big festival at Marketplace on the Green and Central Park. We do have some details on the website for that, cruising929.com. Langsburg Summerfest is tonight and tomorrow. Music tonight from Atomic Annie in Langsburg. A wide range of events tomorrow, including a pancake breakfast, cornhole tournament, and more music tomorrow night from Global Village. Langsburg and Summerfest. And the Brian Doherty Memorial is a 3-mile walk for the Red. It happens Sunday morning at Leslie High School on the track. $25 per person includes a t-shirt and refreshment. That'll be an easy walk, just 12 times around the track, and you'll have the walk complete. More details at walkforthered.org, and that's what's happening this weekend across mid-Michigan.
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Cruising 92.9 with the Storm Tracker 6 weather update for you this afternoon from Media Partner 6 News, WLNS. For tonight, we'll see a low mid-50s, sunny tomorrow 83, and warmer on Sunday. Still dry and the high in the upper 80s. We're right around 80 now with a bit of sunshine and Christopher Cross right

Cruising 99, the traffic jam, and we are jammed full of some great music this afternoon. Level 42 coming up. Sister Hazel, a song you probably haven't heard in a long time, and I'm going to play that in just a little bit. You're going to love it. Right now, Matchbox 20 is Push.

0: We're playing Lansing's Greatest Hits, and we'll be doing it all weekend long, cruising 92.9 with Level 42 Something About You. Hi there, it's Randy. The Tigers back home, hoping to make it two in a row over the Kansas City Royals. They beat the Royals last night in the series opener 4-3. Tarek Skubal on the mound for Detroit tonight. Now, it could be one of his final starts in a Tigers uniform if they end up trading him by the trade deadline, which is coming up just over a week from now. So we'll see what happens. First pitch tonight, 6:40, Tigers and Royals at Comerica.
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7: We do see our temperatures falling into the mid to high 50s for our lows during the overnight hours. High pressure continues to dominate the region for another day with clear skies throughout the day tomorrow. And our high temperatures do rise once again, getting into the mid to high 80s across the region. For Storm Tracker 6, I'm meteorologist Daniel Nemus.
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92.9. I really dig that song, Sister Hazel, All For You. They are in the state of Michigan tonight. Yeah, performing. They're in Bay City, my old stomping grounds, Bay City. They're at the Labadee Rib Fest. It's a big rib fest they have along the river in downtown Bay City. And performing tonight with Smash Mouth. That'd be a good show. Here comes Stephen Stills. We're

Cruising 92.9 with Depeche Mode. People will be people. Hi there, it's Randy. Good afternoon. Rather, I should say, good evening. It's just after 6 o'clock. We're playing Lansing's Greatest Hits. We'll be here all weekend doing it. Corey Hart coming up, some Genesis, plus Wham! Right now, Sheryl Crow on Cruisin'.

0: Cruising 99, it's Wham! That's Careless Whisper. Hi there, it's Randy. Good Friday evening. We have 79 degrees right now in the capital city. Storm Tracker 6 forecast. We'll share those details with you in just a few minutes. Once the weekend is done, and we know it'll go by super, super fast. Monday morning, we'll be here before you know it. Don't forget, Wake Up with Danny Stewart in the nonstop music morning at 6 till 10. 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

Rogers in 92.9. This looks like a winning forecast to me for the weekend. The Storm Tracker 6 forecast. We're in a nice stretch of weather, that is for sure. For tonight, low dropping to the mid-50s. It'll be sunny tomorrow. Look for a high 83 in Lansing. And on Sunday, still dry.

Cruise in 99. Danny Stewart awarded another Pizza House pizza party this morning to Jill Malish of Grand Ledge. Jill, another local winner here with the Pizza House pizza party giveaway. We'll have another one this Friday morning coming up for your chance to win. Here's Lifehouse Hanging by a Moment. Cruise in 99.

0: Cruising 92.9 with Yacht Rock. Coming up on Sunday morning, set sail on the high seas with the 70s and 80s mellow rock. Here on Cruisin', that's Alanna Miles with Black Velvet. Hi, Randy. We'll have complete details on the Storm Tracker 6 forecast coming up in a bit. Our nice weather continues. We'll just increase the temperature a few degrees as we work our way through the weekend. Plus, music from Huey Lewis and the News is next right here on Cruisin'. Stay put.
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13: We do see our temperatures falling into the mid to high 50s for our lows during the overnight hours. High pressure continues to dominate the region for another day with clear skies throughout the day tomorrow. And our high temperatures do rise once again, getting into the mid to high 80s across the region. For Storm Tracker 6, I'm meteorologist Daniel Namus.
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Cruising 92.9, Lansing's greatest hits play right here. I forgot to mention earlier that, don't forget, tomorrow night, on Saturday night, we'll have Live in Concert again. It starts at 7 o'clock here. It goes from 7 till 9. Live performances from some of your favorite cruising artists like Rick Springfield, Tom Petty, ELO, Bob Seger and Hearts, Kenny Loggins, Richard Marx, Journey, and more. The list goes on and on. I've heard some great live music over the past few weeks. 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
3: And now, the Storm Tracker 6 forecast on Cruisin' 92.9.
14: We do see our temperatures falling into the mid to high 50s for our lows during the overnight hours. High pressure continues to dominate the region for another day with clear skies throughout the day tomorrow. And our high temperatures do rise once again, getting into the mid to high 80s across the region. For Storm Tracker 6, I'm meteorologist Daniel Namus.
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